More Than a Love Song, that's from Black Pumas on Anniversary 1071. My name is Eric Black, and I hope you've enjoyed your Labor Day holiday. We still have our Labor of Love weekend for the next 2 hours here on Ann Arbor's 107.1. We're going to be playing a Studio A2 track every single hour. And Studio A2 is brought to you by our friends at Bank of Ann Arbor. But don't you think I forgot about New Music Monday. Coming up later on this hour, we've got new music from Weezer as well as Billy Strings. And right now, speaking of new music, we have new music from Made in Michigan artist Kylie Phillips and her debut studio album, Before I Am Invisible. It's coming out in October. Here's the first single off that new record. It's called What Living's Like on Ann Arbor's 107.1.

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1: Don't just stream the songs, buy the music, so these great artists can keep going. It's another Made in Michigan track from Chelsea Lumber and Ann Arbor's 107.1.

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That is Michigander freaking out on a Tuesday morning. It is September 8th, 6 minutes after 6 o'clock. Good morning. I'm Scott Vertical. It's going to be mostly cloudy today, with a high around 81 degrees. Not too

0: Ann Arbor's 107.1 Alabama Shakes. I feel hope coming, and that's a pretty good way to start off your morning. And before that, the band Fun with their song Carry On. It is 17 minutes after 6 o'clock.
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0: And as usual about this hour, things are looking pretty good on the roads. I don't really see any issues anywhere in the Ann Arbor metropolitan area. We've got smooth sailing just about everywhere you're going. I got nothing. Coming up, we're about to hear from 10,000 Maniacs and Made in Michigan music from Lord Huron next on 107.1.
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17: From the Cook & White Heating & Cooling newsroom, I'm Renee Vitale. The war of the tariffs continues. Canadian officials say that they will enact retaliatory tariffs against the United States today. U.S. tariffs on some Canadian goods took effect last month after a potential deal between the two countries fell apart after weeks of negotiations. Both sides blame the other for the failure to reach an agreement. At least five people were killed and five others injured after an Amazon cargo Boeing 767 overran the runway while landing at Miami International Airport Sunday. The plane operated by 21 Air had arrived from San Juan, Puerto Rico when it left the runway and struck multiple vehicles on a nearby road before catching fire. Three of the injured are in critical condition. The FAA and National Transportation Safety Board are investigating the cause of the crash. And Michigan is taking its first concrete steps toward changing how we pay for our roads. The state has allocated over $7.5 million to study and test a pay-per-mile road funding system set to begin pilot testing in 2027. Transportation officials say as drivers shift to electric vehicles and more fuel-efficient cars, traditional gas tax revenues are dropping, leaving a massive gap for highway and bridge repairs. The upcoming voluntary pilot program will explore options like odometer readings or vehicle integrated tracking to charge drivers based on miles driven rather than gallons pumped. Though state leaders say that the current fuel tax isn't going away anytime soon. That's the latest from the Cook & White newsroom. 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
18: 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The 1-0 and 16th-ranked Michigan football team will host 10th-ranked Oklahoma this Saturday at Michigan Stadium. 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Your game day coverage starts this Saturday at 8 a.m. with the Chap on-site fueling countdown to kickoff live from the Bud Light Fighters Lounge on the Big 1050 WTKA and the WTKA app. This week's Big Ten football schedule kicks off Friday night. Rutgers plays at Boston College at 7:30. Then also on Saturday, 6th-ranked Indiana hosts Howard at noon. 18th-ranked Penn State plays Temple in Philadelphia at noon. Purdue hosts Wake Forest at noon. Number 2 Oregon plays at Oklahoma State at noon Eastern Time. 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Illinois hosts Duke at 3:30. Maryland plays at UConn at 3:30. Minnesota hosts Mississippi State at 3:30 Eastern. Nebraska hosts Bowling Green at 7 p.m. Eastern. 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UCLA hosts San Diego State at 7:15 Eastern. Number 1 Ohio State plays at number 5 Texas at 7:30 Eastern. 22nd ranked Iowa hosts Iowa State at 7:30 Eastern. 14th ranked USC hosts Louisiana at 11 p.m. Eastern time. 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
0: Today, not too bad. Mostly cloudy and a daytime high around 81 degrees. Tomorrow, some light rain showers developing across the area and a high around 78. Thursday, mostly cloudy and cooler and a high around 74. And it's even cool on Friday with some sunshine and a very pleasant high around 76. What a nice week we've got, compared to some of the heat that we've had this summer and the crazy temperatures and the rain and so forth. Right now, we've got 58 degrees, a little chilly at 76. 626. Coming up, we're going to hear from Role Model, The Police, coming up after Made in Michigan music from Lord Huron. 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

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And before that, U2, Street of Dreams, their latest single. 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So if you want something that says Street of Dreams on it, you can do that. But if you want something you can play Street of Dreams, you can't do that. You just got to do it digitally or listen to Ann Arbor's 107.1. It is Tuesday, the 8th of September, 7 minutes after 8 o'clock. Good morning. I'm Scott Vertical. Mostly cloudy today and a high around 81 degrees. Right now we've got 61 degrees here at the studio, and coming up in just a few moments, I'm going to open up the 107.1 ticket window. How exciting!

There are so many good shows always coming through, and it seems like, honestly, since the pandemic, I feel like there's been a lot of really great artists coming through town, because not just because of the pandemic, but because streaming has taken over the way people consume music, right? And artists don't make very much money on streaming. So if you're not buying physical things like T-shirts or hoodies or CDs or albums or cassettes, then the artist is like, I'm not making any money. I got to go out on the road. So we have this plethora, a cornucopia of artists constantly touring, but you can't see them all. Because it starts to get a little bit expensive, right? So that's one of the things we like to help you out with and get you a night out on us. We'll take care of the concert ticket. We can't take care of the parking or the dinner or any of that kind of stuff. But we'll take the concert ticket cost off your hands. All right. So I'll open up the 107.1 ticket window, get you a night out to see Beck at the Fox Theater, an absolutely gorgeous place to see Beck on the 12th of October. Also coming up this hour, we're going to hear from Devin Gilfillian, Amos Lee on the way as well. Made in Michigan music from the Rebel Eves next. Right now it's The Fray on 107.1.

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Going for a dip with the head and the heart. It's the Swimming Song on Ann Arbor's 107.1 with the first big hit in John Mayer's career, No Such Thing.

The heavy end feel with Ann Arbor's 107.1. Glad to be back after taking a week off, which is something I haven't done in like 3.5 years. And it's not because anybody's forced me to not take vacation time. It's been offered to me and it's there for me. I just really like what I do. Now, believe me, I paid a lot of dues in my life to get to a job that I absolutely love doing. And I look forward to coming to work. Maybe not always the drive to work, but I just love coming to work. So, you know, I don't take a lot of time off. And I wanted to do so many things with this week off, but it was too humid to do the outside stuff. I took bottles back. That seems like not a big deal. It's something I haven't done in like 3 years because it's very tough to take bottles back in the weekend because there's long lines. But during a weekday morning, plenty of time to take bottles back. $76 worth. So yes, I had over 760 empty soda bottles in my garage and in my basement. But you know what? The benefit of not just getting the deposit money back is I can walk through my basement. It's no longer an obstacle.

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